0: everybody. It's Lady Antebellum. We just want to say thank you for watching the video, and we're really excited to get everything moving. And
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If it starts to flip and over, get up, talk to me. 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

0: Hit Bends.
1: This is a game. Whatever I play to you, you play back to me.